0: The rain don't come. You know what I'm saying? The rain, it don't day here since. So. In fact, the rain, na here it go day. But how about where we dey stay? How about our road? How we go take survive the way water is just full everywhere, flood, it just dey flow, if we continue to dey throw away dirty for inside gutter?
1: Sit down, think that one.
0: Make you no wait for government to come stop that your neighbor. 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Now something way free. 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Make we become our brother keeper. Report all those people where they throw away dirty anyhow, where they like. Give people where get mad for this kind of matter. This message now from 94.1 was Zobia FM.

0: my beautiful lovelies.
1: Yeah, this is who? Yeah, God. Che God. Any other one is a what? Counterfeit.
0: And you are listening to 94.1 Wazobia FM. Don't touch the dial. Stay on there. You get it? Yes. Bye-bye.

0: win the Albanian League. Remember, Anna, former Super Eagles third choice goalkeeper during Ghana, Ghana Nigeria 2000 AFCON. But this time around, Kolo Touré, where be the senior bra of Yaya Touré? In that they say this one, when the brother they make this kind move this time around with Slovan Bratislava for the UEFA Champions League this season. He go give African coaches when no get mind to work for Europe now. He go give them more mind to do this kind thing. You know. In talk this one, he talk for Capo Verde for one interview when he do for there. He can say the rise of his brother now something when suppose sweet people for Africa. Here I'm as Kolo use the mate talk.
1: Yeah, that's incredible achievement, and I'm very pleased. It's down to his hard work, his discipline. He's been preparing himself very well. Qualify for the Champions League is a huge success, and I hope that he has a good competition, good tournament. And we are so proud of what he's doing as African, and we hope that there is more African ex-coaches who are going to follow his step.
0: All right, so the UEFA Champions League action will start later today. By 5:45, we will see ROC Lens will play Sporting Lisbon. Saba FK will host Slavia Prague. Then, one of the big games that will happen today is the game between Arsenal and Lille. Well, that game, before Lille defender, when they play for Arsenal, Gabriel Magalhaes, in the talk ahead of that game, when they praise the manager, Mikel Arteta, ahead of that game, he can't talk about how himself, take bands back, see they play for inside this tournament. After he missed that all-important penalty for last season final against PSG. Yes, Gabriel, they talk. And Gabriel, when he talk, he say if they give him opportunity again to take that kind of penalty, Abobi say he will play him.
2: I think it's how we want to be. It's with a good mentality, and every game we start the season really strong. So, yeah, I think we need to keep pushing, keep believing in us. It's how we want. We are really happy to be in the Champions League again. Yeah, and we want to keep the momentum. Last year we did really well in the Champions League. It's a big opportunity to us again to attack the Champions League. I think in the final anything can happen. So yeah, I think we did really well. Like I said, in the Champions League. Of course, if I have another penalty, I'm gonna be there to take it. And yeah, I think my teammates helped me a lot after this. Of course, I was sad. I don't want to miss a penalty, but of course, I'm learning for this. And if I have another opportunity, I'm ready to take it.
0: Well, for the Lille side, former Arsenal striker Olivier Giroud, they inside the Lille team. And that year, he be play football with Mikel Arteta for that Arsenal team when Arsene Wenger be managed. And he talk say, Arteta, when he know, even from their playing days, Arteta they show sign say he will be coach. And Arteta, now great coach. Now saying Olivier Giroud, they talk. He got a warning teammate to say, Mona, no look him. Because now great coach team will play this evening for the UEFA Champions League.
3: Well, Mikel need to switch. Mikel is a great person. He's a great manager. He's shown it with what he achieved. He built with that team. This Premier League title shows that he's done an incredible work. We gave him the time also for it, and I think it was very important. But now they are back on the top. And for me, I remember Mikel. You could see that he was made for a manager career because he was a leader on the pitch, not only on the pitch but off the pitch, also very demanding with himself and his teammates, and great technically, a great player. So I think he assists me a couple of times. So I really enjoy my time with him on the pitch, and we won a few trophies together. And it's a blessing to come back here and to play.
0: All right, then Olivier Giroud, the talk. Other matches that we'll see: Inter will jam Club Brugge, RB Leipzig will play PSV Eindhoven. Then another big game will happen this time around for Istanbul, Turkey, where Galatasaray will host FC Barcelona. Ahead of that game, Hansi Flick, the Barca manager, in the talk about the kind atmosphere where will they inside that Galatasaray home stadium for Turkey. He said this game, they ready for it because that kind of atmosphere, Barcelona players don't feel anything.
4: No, first of all, we have to be ready for this atmosphere. I think this is one of the best atmosphere ever in the world. So it's amazing when I hear some situations or the sounds of the stadium, what the fans are doing, it's unbelievable. So they support their team, and you also can see about the results against big teams. They are playing like a big team against them, and of course they improved.

0: But they had a lot of good players, especially in the front, how you said. And for us, it's important that we are working together in the defense as one unit, and there is everyone is, has to be included in the defense. So this is what I want to see from my team.
1: All right, for other matches, we'll see later today. Vikings will host Bayern Munich. Villarreal will host SSC Napoli for Spain. While Atletico Madrid will dig ground hard like Soldier Man. They wait for Manchester United. May they mash. As they mash, they come. They won't come shoot Manchester United down. But Michael Carrick say, well, if not the plan when Atletico Madrid get be that, we ready for them.
2: I would definitely need to start strong tomorrow evening. I think that's pretty obvious, you know, that coming to a place like this against a very good team with a lot of experience in this competition, and we know what we're expecting tomorrow night, you know, and we'll be ready for it. You know, the boys are ready for it. I think the way we responded in the second half in particular, and I think you could see that. So that gives me a lot of faith that I had already in the boys, that the hungry and the eager to.
1: Anyway, may God no do make Atletico Madrid get red card for that game. If he get red card for that game, he go bloody for Man United. Well, yesterday inside the EPL, Coventry beat Newcastle United 4-1 as Coventry record their second win in a row for inside the EPL this season. For Serie A, Atalanta beat Venezia 3-1. And of course, Torino pressed 2 goals for Maduka Okoye Belé as they beat Ixide Udinese 2-1. For Spain, Vinicius Akpororo Jr., he don't come back or apologize to his teammates and the club supporters after they beat a red card for that 1-0 win over Villarreal on Saturday evening. You remember I say, he be go pull Saliba head, one Canadian player they call Saliba. He go pull the guy with on, say, why you go carry woman hair? Pull him as they run. Well, Vinicius can't come because say, sorry, say, he misbehave. That thing. When he do Nathan Saliba, he not go try him again. If he will score goal after he put Percy head, the thing just need to go. He can't go score goal. But right now, they call the Saladi goal, call Sharp red card. But when he called, they apologize on top of social media. He says sorry to the team and the fans. Well, Vinicius Jr. be coming as a 52nd minute substitute and they come out 20 minutes later. Well, that red card when he get, he may say he not go play for El Clasico. And finally, from Brazil, Corinthians don't appoint Clarence Seedorf as their new head coach. The before Netherlands midfielder, he did come back to coaching work after 2019 when he do his last job. And since that time, he never coach again. Clarence Seedorf now 50 years in Jena, and he don't join on the contract where go carry and reach the end of 2027. With the club where they for 16th position for the Brazilian top flight, that they fight relegation and waiting, it may be that. All right, now so we'll take my break. As we'll tell you, say for tennis, Alexander Zverev will finish the year as the ATP year ending number one. Now honor for Amo as the PAIF won honor for this one when he do. Now, his best season it is the 29-year-old German. I said, I be the first German where they finish like this in a very, very long while. He win the first Grand Slam titles in 2026 for Roland Garros US Open to co establish himself as the top player for the world. Well, at 29, go tell him, congratulations. That's all. Go to end the show. Finally, my name is Najara Kujawe. I will see you when I will see you.

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Alright, Smith, welcome back to 94.1 WFM. Now you still listen to user such your time because it's now 18 minutes. Now don't jump like a guru. Come on, the body of 7 o'clock. Make I give you card that information. Then one by followers today for my handy. Yeah, the first one it come from IJMBE. You will be say you don't tie to the right jam. Frustration say don't tie you better. Geleo can't give you walking stick. Me hold for hand. Based on say like this. Now every year they write post me. In fact, they don't name you poster. Based on say if you know write post me, no go theater school. And the thing don't disturb your mind. The bad thing be say you go right finish and then go give you admission. Jam go jam you. Post you tell me go post you too. But this morning I carry better good news come for you. In case you fall for inside this category of people wanna they talk to this morning. Oh yeah, good news don't come. I present to you IJMBE and JUPEP. You know say this is another cajard way. What if you take enter university? And you go start admission from 200 level. You no go write jam. You no go write post UTME at all. Now, Queen Privacy, now this one, take the happen. So, for more information, as you consign this good news, so, make it gring demo for their phone number. Webby 0703-080-4488. 0703-080-4488. Or 0905-3880-112. 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

All right, country people, now good morning. Plenty side of this morning when be the number 13 day for October 2026, the year of our Lord. Now, so some people talk and that year, as it be like this, we don't enter the ember month. And this time around, we won't talk something when it affects my life, it affects your life, it affects that your loved person life, it affects that your friend life. Transport, that transport we won't talk about, and this transport we won't talk about, and one narrow and damn to IT affect us here for Pitakwa. And you know, say around August this year, get one particular incident where happened.

0: Welcome back to Acide Hot, and we see they take your calls. You get one interesting message where somebody sent me as we go market. I won't read that message before I take this next call. He said, Jaro, good morning. In the UK, where I be stay for some years, drivers don't hold money. Rather, all passengers, they pay their money in the government office for a month. So you can't see anybody standing waiting to collect money from drivers. If we adopt this method, tax force will stop. My name is Dede from Igrita. Oga Dede, thank you for this, your message. And it should be that I say some of these are local government chairman, Obi Akpo, Faga, and even Eche, my guy for Eche, Oga Unjoku. I just say some of them, now don't go UK. When I don't make use of public transport, when I don't see the system, I go advise as now they go say, Mona study their own system. Mona learn from them. Mona bring waiting I learn from that. So I can't do here differently. Maybe you will see help for this kind of matter. Now that's another advice. Hello.
1: Good morning.
0: Yes, good morning.
1: Thank you very much.
0: Who be this?
1: My name is Nameji. I call you from Rumola.
0: Oh, you know the matter I will talk about.
1: Concerning the task force and driver now.
0: Yes.
1: One thing about this our Nigerian city. Sometimes any people go just join something. You understand? This task force of the team, they're not supposed to be use all these street boys. They do them. Because now work when they say in the commercial. Supposed to know how to talk to people, how to relate with people. You know, we just see Agboro, then you just carry them for task force. What do you expect? They're going to treat people wrongly now. You understand? Nigerians, you just look into this, our youth them. Some of them are taking drugs, taking things that are on their brain. Just the behaving in now for three. It's not good now. So this is driver now with them key now. What do they want to do now? What do they want? The person, they don't want person life. No make sense to this Nigeria stuff. I mean, I don't fire out.
0: All right, thank you. Thank you. Mo, take the next call. Hello.
2: Hello, football family.
0: You know where you did so. Mo, take the next call. Hello.
3: Good morning.
0: Yes, good morning.
3: Yes, lasting solution to this.
0: Who did my line? Oh, make I get your name. Oh.
3: Okay, now Mr. Frank.
0: Okay, Frank, go on.
3: Yes, I did see the union, transport union, they are not formidable. I did see they are the cause of this thing that is happening to them, especially in Odiabo and Port Harcourt City, because I don't enter motor.
0: So what will be the solution?
3: The union itself should organize themselves and have, you know, understanding with the LGA chairman in all these local governments, so that they will know how they will, you know, discuss this matter, because ticketing is not the problem. I don't enter motor when I go to stop for that motor that is, they call them a bus stop for my tray. You know, say then they tell them not to stop there. Now me even ask them, say this is bus stop, you know, designated for motorists to stop passengers, and you people are just trying to stop them, not to stop somebody there, and you know, they find fault so that we go catch them. Why? So road union, now then they cause this thing, because if they have understanding, they will put it, that is, they will stop this thing when they do, so that they will know their boundaries. Now me, now the one when I see saying that the problem. Thank you.
0: All right, thank you. Make I visit this two message where they where just drop. My name not Chooks. To me, let them remove the bad eggs among them and have one voice, because they have plenty oga. Let them have union, because something, if you have receipt of another and if you show them, they will tell you that the receipt is not their own, and we pretend as if they don't know about that just to collect money from you. Okay, the wuru where there is an IB that too for some places. Jarok Meka or General Rand Freeze for Rumekini, now they send me this message. Make them build bus stop or mark where drivers go, they stop passengers, carry passengers, so that anybody where fail law go no say they don't fail tax force law. See, General Randface, you see this thing where you they talk. I remember very, very well. In the days of Governor Fashola of Lagos,

0: He do this thing for Lagos. He work for Lagos. He work for Lagos. That time we be students. We dey go holiday that year for university. Go Lagos, go spend. We can't come Niger Delta. Now, some Niger Delta governors try imitate this thing that time. They can't build bus stop. So, those bus stop, they say, if you dey come down, or you want enter motor, you must be at that point. If you want to come down at that place, they will drop you. You know, say for Niger Delta State, now we dey complain. Say, no, be here, I won't stop. Must you carry me to bus stop? Why you won't carry me past where they go? Drop me here. Now the same, we will make this kind of arrangement no work. Eh? General Randface. If they do and now, somebody where they go from Obirikwere to assemblies for Alakaya, maybe the bus stop where go serve that area, they put her for somewhere for today FM junction. They cause you stop them, then may you use leg, track them, anyone go assemblies. You go agree? Now you go see shots. Why you go drop me for here? May we take call. Hello?
1: Hello, Jaron. Good day.
0: Good day.
1: How are you there now?
0: How they find my brother?
1: My name is Naike Dichi Ekeke. I call you from Uboche.
0: Okay, you go be our last visitor. Give us better solution. That's
1: this is where they talk about passports and the Yaburo for road. The best thing where government supposed to do. This local government chairman, make the increase ticket, as the previous caller talked, make increase ticket for the local government. They may increase another one ticket, one go serve for the state government. So anybody, if you operate for a chain now, buy that a chain, local government ticket.
0: If you say, make that create for local government, create for state, now, while is the same, while now you will see cost, because another people will come say they'll be state.
1: If you create one ticket for the local for the, government of River State, if you buy that one can lead you to another local government.
0: All right, thank you.
1: That one can lead it to another local government. You know, so that's why now River State government, you pay that one. That one can lead it to another local government.
0: All right, thank you. Okay, we will come out, buddy, from studio now on our city hot. Hopefully tomorrow we will come again with another hot issue where consigned area and where consigned with people for area. My name is Najaro Kujewe. I will see you when I will see you.

When they take, they adjust their pensions. It be like say finger is done. They enter them. Happy walayaka. One kind. You understand? Heh. These veterans, when I tell you so, then block the entrance with canopies, oh, and with chairs. But you see this blocking where they still block. Some soldiers, they opposite them. We no let them enter the premises. Some soldiers, where they still they collect their pensions, we never retire. They block the ones we don't retire, they find their pensions. Nigeria. See, they no enter. Of course, that could be order. Of course, that could be their work when it be said they do. They're not supposed to just let anybody walk out. Just walk out like that, can't enter. Abi? No, be so. Uh-huh. Now, this action, they come weeks after military retirees and be done do protests. The protest for the military defense inside the Ministry of Defense inside September 9th and do this one. They demand for increase. Made their pension. Made the they made them carry money up for their pension levels. You understand? Yes, that increase, then do that protest. Do the we know agree waka. You know boss fights now, a peaceful one. No be so. Uh-huh. For inside the Ministry of Defense inside September, they demand increase for their pension because of the salary adjustment. Where they don't give serving military personnel. The ones where still they serve, they give them small adjustment. You understand? Uh-huh. Now, the Ministry of Defense, Christopher Musa as it be so, the Minister of Defense will be Christopher Musa. If you don't promise, say, retirees will be say the ones when they work, say them go also receive increase for inside October. Will be this October, me and you day now. Them to say they go receive increase for inside October. Now, as in the yarn with Tori correspondent on Monday, the coordinator of the Veterans Association of Nigeria, Lieutenant Colonel Innocent Azubike, he accused the board of say they adopt pension adjustment formula, where allegedly they shortchange some retirees. Which means you can't be like say they collect money from Peter take and take the people. Either for inside Punch newspaper, go check them. Not be asking you talk them. Go check them there. Azubike, as I follow you talk, say this planned protest where they do now because of the growing diverse alias dissatisfaction among the veterans. Them people who don't work, people who don't carry gun, go fight bandits, people who don't defend our oil pipelines, people who don't wear uniform, we don't they barrack. People who don't stand for sun. What did they never do? It is easy. Some of you, if you hear knockout, bah, you don't dodge, enter on that table. But this people, they hear, pa, then still mount, then stand. Some of them don't collect wound jury. Some eye, no day again. Some don't get some kind of cut for head. Some leg don't get as it be. Just because of say that they defend you and me. Now, be these veterans where they hear so. Now, the veterans, they are concerned. They centered on the formula where they use calculate the adjustment. How na take do this money now? Now add for these people, you know, can't reach this side. How come? Now be all those things where they hear. So now, where we say then they believe, say, they no do that increase very well. Yes, they no do them. You know, they reflect the salary increase. Where we say then grant the serving military personnel. Their own side, you know, they show. Yes. And the latest action, he make this disagreement between military retirees and the authorities. He can't make and get one kind as he be. In fact, if you really want to get the full mamba, just go to read that. Make a no concept. Make a no leave him. If I continue to the talk and say, I will take the plenty time. I go like make you choke mouth put for inside. No vessel. This thing now will be say it happen. I don't say you no sweet for body. Somebody tell me earlier. Say, if they carry dead body, they be like firewood for other people, their eye. But until you can reach your domot, make I ask you, will they wear uniform? Until you reach your domot, now you go actually know, say, the government, as it be so, they need to stand up and do some certain things. That time when they tell you, say, my friend, will you go to Rumokoro and scatter them?
My friend, will you go to Ikota Fanga and remove all those

0: people standing on that road. You know they think, say, the thing will bounce on your side one day. You know they think I'm more. You know they think I'm at all. How will they get this thing right? How will they get that right? Because as it stands now, I believe I say, would they happy? Yes, to some people, they get too much happiness. Oh, okay, touch soldiers. Eh, make it do them too. Make it do them too. Now so we be for this country. Now so. Eh? One certain time like that, they do protest. Youths, I think now within 2020, people die. Some say they no shoot, some say they shoot. Who can shoot now? Na me? No verse, na me. Na me and I see for that night, we carry the thing. Eh? Okay, who they give this order? Wait, oh, if they wear uniform, if they go hustle for us, the ginger or the ginger. I don't know they give you the money we're supposed to get. You they happy? Eh? The other day, I asked one question. Say, where they give chance for people to go join for inside River State? I asked that question. Plenty people say, I'm not going to do. Part of the reasons now, this thing, so. Part of the reasons now, all these things. If a situation day whereby they go fit to make all this military, if I, you know what in this world they go through, if you make their money, big pass all you company workers' money, you make their, in fact, anyone where don't go, in family, they take proper care. In fact, if you see their barrack, it will shock you the kind of military we will get. It will shock you. And I know, say, now all that they follow. But no verse, so as a military personnel, no verse. That's why I say call me too. Now every ngwangwaristic order you go follow, even if you know korokoro ikali say this thing no good. That's now every according to the force. Now so it's supposed to just be. I ask my question again. How we go take get them right? Because it will shock you, say even while the election would take place for inside 2027. Some military people self go still day. We will say they go put body for some certain things too. Yes. Okay, you go to wait till the time where you go call the tire, may the thing affect you. No now. And I want put another side too. A situation whereby this pension thing no come to work. How far? No, if you just pay us the money one time. Leave us, make we take our hand, they save with you what you save for old age. If I call it old age, you they expect me to carry chair, carry mat, consider for another month. What in the office they there for? Yes. Why you know if you just pay me complete one time? Make I save my money. If I perish, I perish. If I chop and finish, I chop and finish. I say make you help me, they save for my family. Okay, now you don't help me save. Ngwa bring the money now. Bring the money now. I dey call me, I go market. Once I come back, I open the phone line.
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2: Yes, there are children in the school for America. 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And most of them know even they disobodo Nigeria. So you don't know what's in the people they feel, my guy. Don't worry. On top of the phone line, if you don't get the number, collect that for your neighbor. But if your neighbor knows they have, so I'm going to take up 081-847-50-000. And another number for you to take chukma out, now 081-847-60-000. And if you send WhatsApp message for 080-903-06414. Who do we phone line? Also, hello?
3: Hello.
2: Yeah, so greetings to you, my brother. Welcome to the show.
3: Thank you. My name is Naikoko Jacob. I'm calling you from Bondo.
2: Okay. Welcome, my brother.
3: Now, this will be the last one that will be the last one that I'm bringing. A lot of challenge for this country.
2: Okay, you be personal?
3: No, I'm not be personal.
2: Okay.
3: If not, there is obey the last order. If this is a place to go wrong, then you should obey the last order. Now so we're supposed to obey the last order, don't bring a lot of things for this country where we go, because if they're giving the news, that nobody maybe understand.
2: And brother.
3: Everybody wants news for Nigeria, but no wisdom.
2: I go shake bear for you. Everybody wise finish, but no single wisdom. No one. No, maybe now be the strategy with that my guy they tell me. It's well. Thank you so much. Hello, who do we fall like? Chukmout for the Chukmout station. Yeah, so I greet you, Chief.
4: Amadi,
2: my brother, welcome. Sorry.
4: You know, for me, you never only the one where they fly for night.
2: Not truth, they talk.
4: You know, the one where they fly for daytime. Like now, Siberia, they serve a cow from January to December. One come collect and the man come to pay me and I'm
2: good. Nah.
4: Amadi, my friend, the most of them.
2: Okay, this is TD. But as they don't go the front like this, go block. I never see anything where they happen. No.
4: You
2: will reach you.
4: One day go be like me. You will go block it. Your fellow man will demand you money. Yeah. You know, you get the people who leave their friends for house, come up outside, come to museum. Now, like, I'm not allowed to copy your land again. Like,
2: brother.
4: Somebody who knows the original.
2: Yes, so.
4: They can see, I mean, they talk from back to up to back. At your age. That's when they use you. They give you little talking. You come out, come to talk. Yeah, sometimes your food will go for a cow.
2: My brother, I follow you pray me that for water. That for when they use the talk Robinson. My brother, it's well.
4: It's well.
2: Thank you so much. Thank you. Hello, who there before line? Okay, you when you say you never call, you go fit send message, come. I go read out your message. This one for inside here. It will open up. Okay. Making just come. Nah. I go read out that message for him. Sharp. But before I open up, hello, who there before line? Okay. Hello. Okay. That one self, I'm not waiting to hold the phone line. My name is Onyuku from Igruta. I am also involved as a veteran. I suppose to dey for Abuja like this for that protest. Corruption is too much. After 735 years, we decide to organize a peaceful protest. Where we say we demand our right to. Osi, play the music. The veterans are dancing at the MPB gate from inside Onyuku. Okay, you send me video. No wahala. That music, you go hear them. Maybe I can just get some more time. We're free. For inside here, it's a good afternoon. My name is Ghost Time from Dasheche. Okay, Ghost Time again. Nigeria government does not treat the military personnel well at all. How can a military person retire and be begging and protesting about his or her benefits? My brother, it goes shock you, say, no, be only military. They do this action one time ago like that. Police self don't do. And of course, you know, say the ordinary citizens, them civil servants, they don't they do since Tammy Moliva. Pay us our this, pay us our that. Yes, not only military, but today it don't reach military hand. I said retired soldier is a big pity, but the truth to be told is only on this present administration of Tinubu that military salaries was increased. Really? And it was increased a little bit, better on like before. Ghost time from inside and dash HA. Okay, I read your message. This one for inside here. Well. Good afternoon, Osinigi. Concerning the military, we refuse retired military to seek justice for their pay. One day, day two, then go retirement. Of course, he go reach their turn. They will meet their retirement, and this is what is happening in the office. In my office, Nigerian Management Agency, in the airport. Can you imagine if you're receiving 150K, as you retire, your pension will be 50K or 40K with PENCOM. That is the contributory pension. Wickedness in this country, Ngozi. Now they send this message. Wow. Imagine. So, if actually we go back like this, why they collect this money now? Why? Why not just cuckoo pay me? Just pay me. Make I carry and go put her for Biabia Bank. It no concern you. What it concern you with my old age? What it concern you with my old age? If you go to treat me like this, if I go gas carry chair, come sit down, carry canopy, come begin sing song before you go no say you go give me my money. What it concern you? That is, you been claim or say you go pity me for my old age, and I like this if they do. Nonsense. Osi, good afternoon. Mina, favor from HA. Okay. Favor, thank you for reaching out. Make I go back to the phone line. Hello, who there with phone line?
0: Hello, I spoke about the phone line.
2: Okay, welcome, my brother. Chook mouth for inside the matter.
0: About the military professor, you see, that obey the last order. That's why they say, all correct. That all officers are always correct.
2: Okay, so you be personnel, my guy. You be personnel.
0: No. I follow. I am among them fully. My wife is there. So if your wife is there, you are.
2: Okay, your wife did there. Okay. You did.
0: If they say you're good, you're one of the good. It's all correct because officer is not a mistake.
2: So even if the person make mistake, you go follow for the mistake they go. Oh, sorry. Hello, who there with phone line?
5: Good afternoon.
2: Yes, good afternoon to you and welcome to the show.
5: Welcome. It's a shame to our government. Military man we carry gun of Nigeria. Battle all the whole battle with gun battle. Boko Haram now with this thing where they operate everywhere.
2: Spend days, weeks for inside bush.
5: Inside bush without bed, without eating. Come back, retire. They are owing their money instead of going to pay them without even them to ask immediately. Any person that is a fourth person. It's a shame to our government. is knowledge from a very humble.
2: All right, thank you so much. Knowledge, as you don't talk, say we government supposed to be raising them. Hello, who do we phone line? Bye, well, good afternoon to you and welcome. Oh.
6: I dey blame their oga dem. I dey take start this military war. Now their major man dey why they blame. Because by right, you no suppose put as army salary. Because you were there for do them. Because if you go barrack, you will not say respect them. Monster. Respect them. But then they know they value themselves. Because then when they go bush, no the praise of the other people that they know they do one. And before they enter me, I don't know whether now that one bullet where they shine. Now if they know they respect them, it's no good. Let them try change. Let them use my wisdom guide them. Say before and now, no be the same thing again. Because if like them civilian military themselves, army they enjoy you, they go country they enjoy. If not before, if go there for some, like say they keep you in short, if you go barrack, see what army go they do, go respect army. And order na order. Now you make only that when you do, you must follow the order. As now you make all these things they have, but they tell them may they change the system because they wear their top. Now then they receive the tax salary. They enjoy. Company they pay the big money. They don't know what thing they happen for the younger ones there. Let them change. Now we can pay them.
2: All right, thank you so much, Bye Awambana. Hello, who do we follow line?
7: Hello, good morning. This is Chidebere.
2: Okay, Chidebere, welcome to the show.
7: Pardon from Allah.
2: Okay.
7: You see this, all these things now we are saying now. Everything, everybody know the truth and not the truth on this issue. Nigeria government not supposed to hold these people one naira for any reason. Because they are the power of the country.
2: Okay.
7: And you know that all these soldiers, you get what other workers they do. When one of them, something happened to them, you will see, they will say they will go strike or they will go this. But Boko Haram will kill soldiers, come for barrack, strike, kill, carry the motor, go, burn everything. One of them will come and say, for this reason, for an hour, we will not go work for an hour. You will see what in government you will do. You will see what in they will give them. But all of them will just keep quiet. They will pass Boko Haram that side. They will cut terrorists this side. They will come this side, send an OET them. Now, what do all of them they do? They run around. After everything, government will come, they hold them. Is it okay? Now, you go still see, if they go campaign, now you go still see them. Go guide one person. You go see like 10 van, go guide one person. Now, to pay to send money, give them. They had them.
2: No, maybe they save the money for them so that time for the election, they will now give them the thing. How you say them? I said maybe they help them save the money so that time now if they don't guide the person they will now distribute the money where they're supposed to don't pay them since. All right, thank you. Thank you very much for your contribution. Now make I check this message again. If you just join us, we're on top Wazoo Parliament for Oga Madam office. My name now OC Niggy. And we talk about the one way soldiers their money. Don't make them, they go block the pension office for inside Abuja so that they make it for reach their hand. You understand? And as the veterans carry chair and canopy and everything, they waka they come. Ah, we no go agree, oh, we no go agree. Now, so the younger soldiers, them too, they mount for front. When I no go pass, oh, when I no go pass. You understand? So now they ask, say, this water we carry these people, you no go reach these people. I can't they wonder. Which kind of order who would they follow like this? Eh? Why not go inside, go and say, Bia, these our elders don't come for this money. Not gonna bring their money now. Nobody go do that kind of thing for soldier world, I think. Eh? Now they try you. Okay. Osinigi, if you flash back when Russia, they be do their employment of soldiers, you see how people being busy, they run, they go for training. So that they will become personnel because their system, they work. They will give you better gun. If your uniform spoiled, they will give you better uniform. If not plane carry you, you sure say no go fall. Like this is me and normal dog own. Yeah? Everything, very, very paparazzi. say everybody they rush, they go there because the system is working. Now, for inside Nigeria, majority of youth, then they run away from that kind advert because our system, you know, they write about this thing. My brother, as you know, nothing good comes easy. It requires patience and time. Our leaders, they don't destroy the system to the point that even their evil, they will use forces to, even their evil, they will use forces to disorganize the people who want the country to be right. Okay, they will use force people to disorganize the people who want the country to be right. But I keep telling you people one thing. Now, very few people, now they do this movement, the people where they deal with plenty pass them. But they never understand, say, come, now we plenty pass, so. Yes. And even the forces, they are facing the same problem, but they can't speak. These leaders, it's time we flush them inside the pit. It is time the soldiers are the one giving the leaders that opportunity to use them like 10 and 12 spanners. My name is Son of Grace, okay? I read your message. Another one for inside here. I say, good afternoon, OC. Oh, open up. Good afternoon, OC. My name is Uche Godstime from Odiemereyin. I never blame the federal government to seize the retired military personnel their pension. No, it's a welcome development because during their time in service, they won't let the good citizens protest about the bad government. So let the ones in service learn from this. Thank you very much. It sure say they don't learn. No, we don't stop their people when they don't enter. Learn with it. Where the other one? Open up. He said personnel are serving their paymasters. So their matter is not my business. Even their paymasters are not paying them. It's none of my business. Mr. ID. You see, none of my business. Now, be our major problem for inside this country. We talk about somebody getting bad leader. You did that. One of our major problem now, not be my business. Yes. Because you decide not to make them your business, that ugly, evil event go succeed and it go stay. Because not be your business, you don't go talk about them. The nonsense thing will come turn to become law. It will become pattern. Now, wait, that's how they do them. It will turn according to make a borrow word from God's time. Now, strategy. It will come turn strategy. It will come turn method of doing the thing. Because nobody talk. Even the person will talk. You see, they try to press them. No other person stand up, talk. Hey, well, before they go kill her, now come face me. Look. If they succeed, kill them, maybe they go face you. But if they not succeed to bring them down, they don't go face you. I don't give one example before. I go still give them again just before I enter this market. You see broom? That one there for your house. Come out one stick of broom from that group of single brooms where you tie together with rubber or whatever you use tie them. Yes, just come out one single one like this. Hold them. You don't hold them. Or you break them. Bye, ingo break. Yes, but just carry the full broom like this. Wait, carry that full broom. Oh yeah, hold all of them like that. Break them. Make I see. Kill you in Wajuku. Break them now. I dey come. Make I enter market.
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0: All right, a whole lot they happen, but I go still always they remind you, say Nigeria belong to me and you. Yes, Nigeria belong to me and you. Now true say this thing no grip us on top of social media, but feel free to follow us on top of social media. Sharply now, no waste time at all. Go there, make sure say they follow so that you get update onto within the sub. You understand? Now somebody for inside this message you don't send me, say good afternoon, OC. You see military matter, Chai, my brother, you will not understand. I am a serving personnel. My brother, serving personnel. Now you did the shoe. Try to make me understand. I know say no one call your name. I say no right and put here. But try. Give me updates. Of course, you know say I know call your name. I'll cover that one for you. This one say... Make this message open fast so that I'll go to the phone line. Also, tell those army officers, say one day you go reach their turn. Okay, the ones where they block them, Abi. What goes around comes around. Favor from Eche. All right, Favor, thank you so much. Hello, who there with phone line?
1: Osinigi, my good friend. Good afternoon.
0: Thank you so much, Chikeze Wobilo. Welcome to Wazo Parliament.
1: Thank you. God bless you.
0: Thank you.
1: Corruption. Now, one dangerous thing. Any country where you see corruption can never progress. So, but my concern now is that this corruption don't graduate to touch army people. Because I know military, they are very disciplined people.
0: Mm-hmm.
1: But for corruption to enter army, that means we are in trouble in this country. Now, you are talking about those soldiers,
0: mm-hmm.
1: new soldiers, or the soldiers that stop those retirees.
0: Yes.
1: That's what they call the last order. It's not that they are happy of those soldiers. No. They are not happy. Inside their minds, they are not happy. But because of last order.
0: Mm.
1: I remember that last order, now it made Yerima stop ACT minister not to demolish house in Abuja. Are you aware?
0: Mm-hmm.
1: Now last order, that small boy to stop and wage ACT minister and his entourage not to demolish house. Now last order. So what those young soldiers you have seen that stop those retirees? No, their mind is not happy. It's because of last order. But my concern is that the organ them inside that office that are doing a thief, they are in charge now. They should remember that primary thief.
0: Now turn by turn.
1: Thank you very much, my lady. Man, keep the same way we move on by
0: here. All right. Thank you so much. Hello, who there with phone line?
2: I've been on the Instagram for that my phone. But Azari and Comfort. Hello?
0: I didn't hear you. Go ahead.
2: Osinigi, I greet you.
0: New lights. Now your voice.
2: Mine be that, too.
0: Welcome.
2: Yes, sir. Osinigi, see the problem we have for this country. Just like people, they go protest. Now people don't serve like the ones where they block them.
0: Hmm.
2: But corruption, no agree. Oga will give order. Don't let them in. And you forgot that the same thing you will still play on your own panel when it gets to that time. So if the soul of them to go fix, say no, because when you accept the order of your Oga, we know they good. That means it's supporting info. And those evils might fall back to you. So if the soul of them go fix, say no to those orders that is not good, if I help them, when Oga tell you, go and block them. You remind them that, okay, tomorrow the same thing can be applicable to you. So let's do the right thing. So when you are doing the right thing, is to stop. But since they are not doing the right thing, to continue. Because tomorrow, then to go grow old, try the same cry where these people don't cry. And the same people will block them. So it will hurt. Even to get them right.
0: Okay, so which people go they suffer them now? If these people, they don't get salary, where they don't get their pension, their gratuities and all the rest. In fact, they know they get them. They know they're happy. Which people it is they will go suffer this thing? It's just an only them.
2: And the society suffer as large. Because now when you get this money, then you go bring that to the society too. Everybody will benefit from it.
0: All right, no wahala. I think another way we will go take suffer for inside, be say, somebody know they all right for inside their mind. You know they're happy. How you want to go fight for no verse? Imagine one of the veterans in Pekin still they serve. Just imagine the kind of advice we're going to give him at this point. Just imagine him. I just say imagine him. Yes. And to the military. Now this leg, now I take the 10 rivers youth there to come join. Men, we don't so senator. We feed cut you if you pass them. Now you say, may they call. That's if they enter, they'll come, they find way to, they find a hard to see money. As how now? Nah, as how? Changes need to do. Yes, changes, plenty changes need to do for inside the Obodo country. We need to understand them well. No verse now. Since the money they come, so why would they take the money? Since if I come out, my papa they not take the money. So why are they take from my salary? Why? Within the scheme they do there, within the board they do there. And they ask. Within. And for somebody who make mention of say salary of 150,000 when you can't come out, they can't pay you. No verse. So they can't pay you from why make I ask another question. Why you know if you calculate all the money, all? Let's say I don't spend how many years for inside the job. Why you know if you just calculate all the money one time, pay me, boom. If not 50 million in B, if not 10 million in B, if not 1 million, why not carry and go manage my life? Like I tell you, if me and the Kaite decide to finish up, it no concern you. It no concern you. Now by force, say I won't build us. They tell you say I won't build us. They tell you say I won't drive moto. After all, I don't do them in a way we say no day possible for a young man. Yes, because the kind of salary where the person gets, unless in Tifo, or unless another person decide to bless him. If not, you know go fit build house. You know go fit. You know go even fit drive motor. The least most comfort. What's that? The least comfortable motor right now from 10 million naira up. That's how they talk. The one will be say, you know go come push for money, you know. 10M. So which work you want to the work? Can't save up to 10 million. And you know get

0: that we appoint INEC chairman. But even as that, it's still they bad. Okay, it's still they very, very bad. Your name na Imifo, all the way from Ataaka Road inside Port Harcourt. Okay, Lady J, good afternoon for inside this afternoon. For this question, when it be say you they ask, so we not go fit trust INEC again. INEC don't do us bad, and for their mind, they go think say that they conduct election for the country. You not put your name, please put your name anytime you send me a message. Another one here say the Nigerian constitution, okay, the constitution of Nigeria should change that name INEC. They should change the name INEC to Dependent Electoral Commission, so that we will know the commission is working for the government that bring them on board. INEC cannot give us free and fair election. Your name na Ima. Now you send that one for me. And I go back to the call line. Hello? Yes, hello?
1: Hello, Lady J.
0: Are they with you? Good afternoon.
1: Hello.
0: Are they listening to you? Good afternoon.
1: Hello.
0: You need to unmute your own mic. Now you know they hear me, and they hear myself. Hello there, my phone line. Yes, so there, my phone line. Good afternoon.
2: Good afternoon. Yes. You know what I want to ask a question to you, I think. During the time of Goodluck Jonathan, I think now, Ausa might be INEC chairman.
0: Atairu Jegana.
2: Being Ausa. Mm-hmm. Now, but Goodluck will leave seat. It becomes Buhari. Who will be INEC chairman?
0: Mahmood Yakubu, right?
2: Not. Mm-hmm. Then when Mahmood Buhari leaves seat now, now he can become our president Tinubu. Who be INEC chairman?
0: His name na Joash Amu Piton.
2: Piton? Habib Yoruba. Now tell me, I go see all these people. What they say, as they enter, they carry their brother. You know, so that Jonathan, oh, they say na successor. They succeed Umar Musaira do, and I make you succeed that man now called successor as INEC chairman. Now make I come down to Tinubu now, our president, sorry. Now, a brother, now be INEC chairman, ethnic brother, now be INEC chairman now. Now tell me, now he bring up. I didn't even know he bring up. Now somebody go tell and say, bring so person. Now he will work that seat well for you. He don't bring and come. Now, if we look at this thing, say this kind thing now will become free and fair. You know what Trump will tell us? When you make one speech, say, we, Nigeria, will play tribal politics. I don't forget about tribal politics. When I don't enter as a Ikore man, I'm going to do the thing where they say for me and my people alone. Maybe few of persons. Now, Trump will don't see all those things. Some will carry our tribal politics and go and fix our country. What do you Trump talk? So it's not very easy. It's not very easy. What is it? Not to share and get go their own. Yes, I go their own. If you go their own, not go their own. We do our things. I beg, me and the man, what now I all this is what they have for them. They dress me, they come my belly. At times, I don't see it. You know, all this nonsense is sorry, sorry, we use that word.
0: You don't talk, I can't tell me sorry.
2: What time they try to talk? You know, they're easy. Now, my turn, Tinubu say my turn. With the people wearing the favor. So, what we just make God help us, give us what better business, what would they do? The seafood, they chop, they live where? Better they keep that public where they go. At the end of the day,
0: Thank you. Oh, well, you don't provoke for that. Yes, for you, where they come in, I ask a question. Can Nigerians still trust again INEC to give them free and, you know, fair election? I don't know why I never get any INEC staff calling me here on the show. So boldly knock on for their chest to let me know, say, yes, then when they work for INEC, that they're ready to give Nigerians free election. And they wait for them. And I know so now they listen to me. I want to hear from una mouth. All right. Will they go markets? Don't have anyone here. Okay, Blasi Market, not me.

0: Okay, no market for me. So maybe I come back and take another coffee free. Still call me for the WhatsApp line. I'll take messages, calls from WhatsApp. All right, this one here say, Lady J, INEC not be Independent National Electoral Commission. It means independence, National Electoral Commission. Them, they depend on politicians. INEC not the only political party when it be say, you know, they follow, you know, follow for bylaws. That's the no day for bylaws when a political party. My chest. Okay, baby Lady J, good afternoon. The election body in River State can never be trusted because they are all appointed by somebody. And the person will like them to do as he or she demanded, except will... Okay, except... except if they get somebody like a woman... Who declare that kind of woman? When did we say declare Alex Oti the winner for inside Abia State? With such person, Nigeria will fulfill everything. A woman who stood her ground and said, "If I perish, I perish." Na person, nine go duam. That is the only way things go used to get better. Chijindo, all the way from Rumo Dumaya. Now you send that one come. Okay. Lady J, good afternoon for this afternoon. INEC cannot be trusted again for free and fair election. As so far as Nigeria is concerned, I cannot trust them. Chief, okay, OG, all the way from our uncle, inside Undoki, na your own I read. Lady J, good afternoon. Your name not Ben Felix, name be your name. All the way from Apple Road, inside Rokpoko. You say as far as INEC chairman is appointed by the president, take it or leave it, the power of incumbency will be there. You said they say he who pays the piper detects the tune. As for me, oh, there is no single trust, but I tell you this time God will disappoint them. God is surely watching. Okay, Lady J, if INEC staff call you today, make I bend. And if you trust them again, Kelvin, all the way from Port Harcourt. Okay, does it mean that even the people where they work for INEC not trust themselves? Does it mean that INEC staff not trust themselves, that INEC will do the right thing? Because they wait for them to call on a more serious note. Okay, Lady J, good afternoon. My God, away from Asaritoro local government area for Buguma City, engineer Mekos by name. You see, I'm reacting over the... No, that's an old one. All right, you see, I'm writing all the way from Asaritoro local government area for Puguma City engineer Mekos by name. As for me, I don't trust INEC again. Based on what happened in the last 2023 election. And that is what APC government is planning to do again. This time around, but God will not allow them to do it all anymore. You said this is the Amago-Mago. It no go happen again, oh, inside Buguma. He said the upcoming election, may God save us for this country. Thanks. I still remain engineer Emeka. Thank you, Oga Emeka, for your call. All right, sharply, I take another one here. Lady J, good afternoon for this afternoon. I don't come up from this talk where they talk here, talking about Tinubu. I know the for Tinubu talk now. So I come back to the call line. Hello there, my phone line.
1: Good afternoon, my sister. How
0: walk? Walk, Dale. Good afternoon.
1: Okay, oh, my sister, you see the problem of this country, eh? You see INEC, you see our judiciary, you see police, might then be the problem. If Supreme Court goes in on the side, Okichinda, maybe the candidate. I don't see why reason INEC. Interim name put for the list. If not a political party now, they go CCINA to remove them from the list. So with this one now, everything they want you tell us in a free and fair election. It already shows go to the play where they want to play for the election. But we, yeah, they talking for my own unit, we will start to make sure say we cast our vote and then go to their countdown. So we will make sure to follow them off to go retire and go return. Thank you.
0: All right. Thank you so much, too. Who did my phone line? Afurumgi, I greet you. Welcome. Huh?
2: Ma, refresh my memory. What happened to me during the time of Amethi government in River State concerning this election? I just saw Unit 1 for my community. I'm not going to mention it, but nobody will really happen. I don't cast my vote. I vote my conscience that day. If I know it, boys with that around there say, hey, where are the vote? I don't talk to them. I did their others will vote finish. Now, inside that small polling unit, what would they? I see two, all these extra large, Ghana must go. Four. What then? Complete. Carry on. The data for inside one room. Come out. Come measure with the one way we vote there. Physically. So the team comes and tells me. I said, population, where they are now? What is the talk? Say, who be this? They're not me, because I'm voting them. They say, I'm not voting them. Waiting in their mind. Say, who be this? I don't talk to them. So that did not convince me. I got called that day. That time, one of our brothers, a commissioner for Agric, for that of Agredia, I don't mention name. I know they talk allegedly. And before that, him don't come. Come meet the hard work officer. I come say, yes, my people, do you know how we do it here? They say, yes, sir. That question, I matter. I don't begin to ask myself, how do we do it here? Inside my mind, do. So at the end of the day, then declare that place winner. I say, we got this large Ghana must go with a ballot paper full with a couple here. That is what we have to do. That means I tell you, say, nothing anybody with the power. That's what they get that or no. So this one, Nigeria and next people. My brother, come on, body for them. So for that money, they come in bundles, in Boulevard, what they have to their house. You know, not God, not by social grace of God, that's number one. You know why OT succeeded at their state? Make I tell you, allegedly. That woman, checking a name, OT, Mrs. Something of the OT. And the OT happens to be the person who will get the mindset of, you know, looting of money, looting treasury. That woman, check her well. Now go 9 years and die, hidden.
0: Okay.
2: That nobody know.
0: All right.
2: When the team come up doing well, he come OT now comes to see that they're safe. Now what do you make OT? They do what when they do.
0: Okay. Okay. Thank you, my brother from Ogbakuri. Thank you. Make a comeback. Somebody did my WhatsApp. WhatsApp caller. Good afternoon. Oh no. All right. That one just dropped. Come off from WhatsApp. So I'll come back again and take him from WhatsApp. Hello. Who there with phone line? Good afternoon.
3: This is Inabo. Good afternoon.
0: I greet you. Good afternoon, Ejima.
3: Sorry, my good woman. How you doing, man?
0: Are they fine? Okay, welcome, sir.
3: This question where you they ask us this afternoon. Now the question what would they answer you so many years ago? We say INEC and the judiciary. Now the problem we will get for this country. We don't talk at several times, so you come to ask us again. You see this INEC represented that point. Chief of General and Minister were present in their point. Chief of Defense were present in their point. We don't go okay anywhere. We don't have to change our constitution. You see this INEC? They don't share. Now, some of them tell us, say the election of this 2027, say they will win us smoothly past 2023. What are we asking again? But God don't do. They don't say for River State. I don't say it may be party affairs too, because any person where you hold for grant, not where you live on the stand up. It don't say for River State. With the way things that and the other people are resolved my case.
0: All right. Thank you, sir. Thank you. this issue of make her come back. Ma, take this call first. I don't want to keep that person waiting. WhatsApp, don't drop. Who there my phone line?
4: Baby lady, yes.
0: Yes.
4: My personal person, Bright from Aquachi.
0: All right, go on, Bright.
4: Baby lady, yes. If you can ask me, INEC have fair Nigeria. Because of, let me ask first of all, INEC and the judiciary now, which one get power pass? Can you just imagine if a Supreme Court will just give order? I'm not just supporting law, but let us say the truth. If the Supreme Court will give order, no, this person is not qualified. And before that, and there's one man that said that is INEC, and wait till INEC will bring that list. But now, INEC have bring that list, and the name of the person, the INEC, the court said, no, PSS is not qualified to be in ballot, then his name is there. Last election between APC and the PDP, they use this thing and disqualify a major candidate. So which way? So what INEC is doing in this Nigeria, that there is no 100% true Nigeria woman that will support them or believe them because of their after money. Last election between Goodluck and Jonathan, when INEC Papaletto was calling results, almost 30 minutes for it to pronounce the winner. Then which way for this country? And when INEC do their own, when they go to court, another problem. Then to tell you the truth of it, that is why some Nigerians, some certain times, young man asked you by question today. That is why sometimes some Nigerians do not have the what they take to do election because of they see that not, either you vote or you no vote. But I'm just praying to every one of us to vote. And by the grace of God, God will help us.
0: All right.
4: Tell you, INEC is nowhere close.
0: Okay. All right, Bright, thank you. And my last caller from WhatsApp angle, make we see whether you're ready to talk. Hello, who's in my line? Hello?
5: The village, DJ, good afternoon.
0: Yes, good afternoon.
5: Hello.
0: Okay, I don't know what did happen to that WhatsApp there. Why, you know, they hear me. I don't know why you know they hear me, but me, I they hear you. Okay, ma, take this last messages. We need to come out here now on top of this matter. Lady J, is there nobody trusting on INEC to conduct a free and fair election? Because it's a joke. People should prepare themselves with a 2x2. They should prepare themselves 2x2 on that day. Women should also wear their inner something in case fights bust out. Local, is it Madam Joy? Good afternoon. I am an INEC ad hoc staff. There is no way they can have free and fair election in Nigeria. But my past experience during the 2023 election was terrible. Lady J, is a country we never even see, we never even trust pastor. It can't be INEC. I laugh in capital letter. INEC is just like a referee for football. If ref they against you for football match, nothing you will fit to do to play to win. Okay, Lady J, let Nigerians invite INEC chairman to Wazobia studio to answer this question. Oh my God. For INEC people not to call me to tell me they not trust or they trust themselves. Because none of them has called. So he clearly shows that even they will be INEC. Oh my God. Okay. Make I take my last message because it's laughable. The reason why they laugh out of pain. And they laugh out of anger. And they laugh out of shame. For a country when EBC say they don't reach 66 years, the citizen of the country cannot knock their hand on their chest to talk say they trust their election body. It's a shame. Like it's a shame. It's a slap to a sovereign nation like us. When Donald Trump talks say Nigeria is a country of peculiar concern, Imina, imagine a full country. Because for someone who throw this ballot right now and make we conduct a poll, even on Twitter or anywhere, and conduct a poll and ask Nigerians, do you trust the election body in this country? You go see them. 99.9% of the people not trust them. And if the people cannot trust the electoral body, then why are we doing election? Why are we still doing the election? Courts go give judgment. INEC go counter court judgment. I'm not against anyone. But it's crazy. It look like there will be a country we don't get law. Be like lawless people. Everybody they waka bro, bro, bro, bro, bro, bro, bro. People will come out and say whatever they want to say. Nobody is asking people, why do you say those things? Nobody. As far as say you be opposition, you no get mad to talk. My people, make I end for here. Don't say I'm no.

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0: DJ Smart Done.

0: go fit dey manage now. This big water, so it don't also to scatter life activities, and it don't make some churches, demo schools, and businesses themselves to relocate, or some don't close. Yes, from flood where they for inside in the canal, so we enter for inside the halo. When it be say people for inside that area don't come out, they talk, say, Troy, this light when I know they get for inside halo, so it don't make life come tire them more, and it don't make them don't they spend plenty money, and it don't even they affect their market. Some of them they call on the local government council and other relevant authorities them. Say, I beg Kwanu now, make the call help them to address this challenge. So when it be said then they go through, some of them be the young they give out to retreat person. Where are maybe Chukwudi Jennifer, one of the students then for the area, talk say this light when not they do so, it don't make things come increase more and more. And people then where they stay for the area now, they don't they spend extra money to use take meet their daily needs. Shop owners also too, they talk say the light when not they get so, it don't make a supply come they bad, and business too, it not come they go well, and even activities themselves for the area, it don't die. Some of them talk say to charge their phone now so that they pay plenty money, oh, because these phone chargers vendors, so don't they charge them enough to take charge phones. Make we hear the way they stay on.
1: Lack of electricity have really affected my business. The only time we see light is maybe they want to come and collect their bill. It affected my business so badly that when I used to buy a block in a month, it's more than 50,000 naira. That low light is very poor.
2: I have a system that I normally use to do my editing. Because of the scarcity of light, I normally go to plug my system to charge.
3: Since 2004, when I come here, I never even see any light for here at all. The light could just come twice in a month. Would they buy for 100,000 naira?
4: Anytime when light come, lights they affect my business, because students know they come charge if lights they come every time. Then if lights know they come, we make money pass one side they get for lights if lights never come.
0: Oh yes, that's how we come up from inside that one, Nana. So enter for school matter. Some of the university students then with the school for the River State. So they don't come at the talk say to pay lecturer now, eh? And other people to use to write their project. It don't become like a normal thing, you know, among where students themselves they. Some of them they young they give out to retory person one in Biasa, Rich Raphael. Many of them don't come out they talk say, this thing now, so it don't be like normal thing, though. And this one based on top of the way they used to take a drive. One final year old student, when he be session at school for inside Ignatius Ajuri University of Education, her name na Chiamaka Nora. They be don't drive this girl come out for school, oh, because of a viral video where they on top of the online where she be they come out they talk say, lecturer, so now elephant to write a final year project, and 150,000 naira now they charge. Some students, so don't come and they blame this very practice, so on top of lack of research idea, poor understanding of project, and even to write the project, and the way when it be say some of the students them, so they're not even they come class. We come make many of them now they find them very hard to use to do the project themselves. Others to still talk say to the pay lecturer or third party to they write their project to avoid all the plenty stress and the time where they involve to take conduct research and to even write the report. So now make some of them they do harm.
5: Mostly because they don't know what they want to write, or they don't have idea of what the project is about. So the best way they can do it is to pay someone who has an idea, and then they get it done for them. That makes things easier. On the other hand, they are not learning anything.
6: Mostly, some don't have idea for a project. They may not have the idea, but someone else have the idea, which you have to, you know, pay the person financially to get what you want. So why others have the idea and, you know, can do their project?
7: But me, I need to give them at the day when they do them. But single time I come here, so I go in office forever. So that is it. I still go to his office when he's doing it. Let me see if I did learn. So later on, I said, I'll fix the money from my trainer. I'll fix the project on my own.
0: Meanwhile, he gets one kind of news, oh, when he be say he done they come now, so, and this news now good news, oh, for those people that when he be say they apply for the teaching job for inside River

0: State. This one now with the ANA say, River State government so they don't bring come aside. List of successful candidates them so. When it be say show face for the recruitment of the 5,000 teachers them for public schools them across the state. This very recruitment so it follow based on top of approval when it be say the River State Executive Council they be done grant for inside January to use to strengthen teaching and to improve the quality of education for inside the state. Under this recruitment plan so with the ANA say 3,000 teachers them so they go carry them go for the basic and the primary school, while the remaining 2,000 teachers they go serve for inside the post-primary institution. This very recruitment so that they expect to make use them to boost the number of teachers them for inside public school and to improve better delivery across the states. And as we come up from there, into a local government matter, we are with the here now say the association on top of local government of Nigeria, whether they call ARGON, they say don't clap and take give River State Governor Osimhenla Efubara for the way he used to approve the biometric verification exercise for local government staff then for inside the 23 local government area for the state. So Yan, on behalf of ARGON, small time would have been do meeting finish for inside Port Harcourt. Now the chairmo for inside the MOR local government area, in him now Dr. Chidi Lloyd. In me don't come outside to the talk, say I beg, make a governor quick, make it quick, do this verification exercise. As you say, consign local government retirees. Dr. Lloyd, in talk, say local government chairman, so they're not fully aware of the number of retirees when it be say them they pay and where the each council they pay. He also to see talk, say 9% of their monthly allocation money, then they deduct money come out to use take cater to take care of retirees them pension. Make we hear the way, Yan.
1: Well, the call for our discussion first is to thank the governor of River State for approving the biometrics that was conducted by the consultant. And the report is out and the governor has approved it. And we are also saying that the governor should ask the consultant to hurry up with the verification of retirees. We do not know the number of retirees that each local government is paying, but we're hoping 9% of our money is deducted to pay retirees. So we need to know, just as we now know who our staff are.
0: Oh yes, Oga Lloyd, in con the talk, say this biometric verification exercise, so say the motive, as in the reason why did they do them, not be to con do anybody bad, not be to winchant anybody, say but now for them to know the number of staff when it be said that they pay, and to also to help the local government chairman themselves to plan. Well, he also took on the talk to say, genuine case of staff members them where they face challenge, say they go look into them and they go address the matter as if it's a complaint. So he don't go meet the committee, he stick on the yarn, say affected workers them when he be said their case involves, say they not pay them, make everybody cheer it, according to him.
1: However, it has not come without some problems. Those who have genuine complaints, the state government has also graciously set up a complaints committee. This is the first time it will happen in this state, where a committee will finish work and a complaints committee is set up for people who may genuinely have cases. We have the case of treasurers who are employed at 13 years. They have risen to become treasurer. They are just 13. We are waiting to see what they will upload. We also know several other cases, which is the reason why some of the treasurers are sponsoring this strike action, which after our meeting with them, they have also seen reasons.
2: They tell me say Oble can be delayed, but it can never be denied, and that is why time don't reach. We be so we go to shalaye till the morning.
3: I never expected it.
2: And as a current sharp guy, we be send the hide update. Ebi Mako Bricks Hotels and Apartments say make I invite you as they go to launch their latest. We be the Wildfire Nightclub. The Wildfire Nightclub. A Bobby, Shenkes, even the mummies and the puppies, we like to be body. We go to party till the kingdom come. Launch date now Friday, we be the 16th of October 2020. 26. The venue na Ebimako Bricks Hotels and Apartment, where they for Road 20, off SAS Road for inside Port Harcourt. Activities go start by 6 p.m. that day. Comedy self go follow day from Dr. G Bones and Joy Giver the drum go day on the drums. Hype man for that day na Hype Man IBZ with the Ginger and the DJ na DJ Sanchez on the Wheels of Steel. Oya come, make we go party for the Wildfire Nightclub till Mama calls.
0: All right, that's more information we carry to Samate give you as we continue the matter. As we continue the matter, as you said, our hand on top of your Shookman station 94.1 was Zobia FM. Oh, yes, so my people, still on, Rivers State Governor Wayne Nibi Siminala Efubara, in Nongo Klapantego, give the Inspector General of Police, Wayne Nibi Olatunji Disu, for the kind of professional work and commitment when he be say in do during the time when in they serve as Commissioner for Police for Rivers State here, especially during the time when he be say political majority is strong for the state. Governor Fubara, now in they come out to the talk this one, why in be they welcome the IGP to Port Harcourt for the launching of a book with the title Origin of Police Woman in Nigeria. And person will write the book so, now retired Deputy Commissioner of Police, where her name is Stella Okuiga, national writer. The governor can they congratulate Oga Disuo for the kind of appointment where they give him to become the Inspector General of Police as him resume the position for inside our country. Himself can they talk, say this one so, now another work, now they don't give him. So you stay ready in mind that to prepare him for the election when he be say he they come and the season when he say he go face as security Oga for inside the country. Make we hear him as he

0: The Village of Police was here at the peak of crisis, but I can tell you and say that he did his work, not minding the situation. He tried as much as he could to balance all the areas. So I want to thank you for having us well, and that service is what propelled you to this very exalted position that you are today. Well, you are taking this office at a very difficult time too, considering the challenges that we are already facing in this country, and the one that we are about to enter into, which is the election wahala. I strongly believe that God will give you the grace to surmount that challenge.
1: Oh yes, so Governor Fubara also to send a congratulobia. Go give the woman with the lunch book. As in talk, say this woman, so she served well and well out for Eastern Nigeria Police Force and before her retirement. He also took on the sending remark too. Go they give the IGP Disu and Okuiga for the kind of things when she do and to become the first 20 women to join the Nigeria Police Force. He also to see talk, say he visits Oga Disu visit to River State, not be only an opportunity to tell and thank you, but also too for the people waiting for the state to tell and thank you for the cooperation when you cooperate with them during the wahala time for inside the state.
2: I'm here in this wonderful state to attend the launching of a book presented by Dean Stella Okuiga, who was among the first set of 20 women to join the Nigerian Police Force. This state is having a monument in the person of that woman. It's something of great importance to River State and to the Nigerian Police, and most importantly, to visit my state, River State, where I worked with you when I was Commissioner of Police. I've been looking at everywhere as I came in, still very neat. And then to show myself to them and to thank them for the cooperation, assistance and prayers they gave to me.
1: And again to my people, now so we enter political matter where with the year now say APC, so they don't go name FCT Minister Yesunwike, Anambra State Governor Chukwuma Soludo, and Osun State Governor Wenyi Ademola Adeleke inside their party reverse presidential campaign council list. This very list, so they bring a come aside on Tuesday, Oga Wike, they don't appoint him as the campaign coordinator for President Bola Tinubu for inside River State here and FCT. Why Soludo and Adeleke, they are announce them as the campaign coordinator for Anambra State and Osun State respectively. Oh yes, so still on top of the matter as it is for our hand, so as we carry on they go. FCT Minister Yesunwike, he don't come out to defend though. The way take the shook leg, they enter for different party, and the way when you used to bring everybody come out to conquer them Rainbow Coalition platform, so you take do campaign for the next general election where they come. So him be don't come out the Yannis on Tuesday during the media Yannis when he get with some selected journalists them for inside Abuja for the Yann say Rainbow Coalition don't come out and nothing go pursue Rainbow Coalition because they don't dare to stay and they're ready to support all the contestants themselves to where they come from inside APC despite the party when it be say themselves them day. And again, like this, so compressed natural gas vehicle conversion person where they do am here. So for inside Port Harcourt here, when name be Afri David. In don't come outside the talk to say for you to convert your motor, make it a one with gas. Say they're very, very safe. Say nothing bad if they do am jejeli and unwily. In be talk to give out to repressing when it be Kelechi confidence. According to the man, in be the explanate say motor selfie run with fuel and even still run with gas and nothing bad go happen if they properly do the conversion well. In self they explanate one or two they give out to three people they make we hear the way yarn.
3: No touch that guy, leave him there.
4: Back or bus. Now, alternative form of fuel that can convert your vehicle from a monofuel to a dwarf fuel system. It is safe, not only safe for your pocket, it's safe for the environment, it's safe for your vehicle, and also being safe for your own vehicle. You know, it's really what everybody should do. Safety of this system is more safer than cooking car. The only thing you have to worry about CNG is pressure management. All the kits we use comply with. Currently in Port Harcourt, we have two at
1: and as we cross border into our Igbo land, over the year now say the U.S. Supreme Court, so they don't agree to hear a case when it involve a Nigerian man, Wenyi Uzochukwu Ozurumba. And this matter, so he consigned asylum matter for inside the U.S. Like this, so this oga, he application for asylum for inside the U.S., they be don't reject him because of, say, him be go cook food, though, take give a group of people where they know, where they call unknown gunmen. The administration of U.S. President Donald Trump be the challenge the lower court where they rule, say, this man be go cook. And the cooking, where they say he cook, so they talk to say, he not mean say he provide support material for terrorist people under the U.S. immigration law. The Trump administration, they be not come and they argue, say if they allow this kind of matter to stand there, it will come make and they very, very hard for the government to deny entry of any foreigners then where they link their matter to terrorist activities. Oh yes, my people, now we're going to use a power break on the top of Tori Radio 1, but before we go, all the Tori then we hear the swallow up, we make on our hair arm. We tell them, I say, what time we say don't go land for inside Eneka community. We tell them, I say, he don't kill at least 8 children them for 3 weeks where they pass, so. Agon don they tell Governor Fubara, so make it fast track biometric verification for local government pensioners. And again, to the USA APC, they don't go add FCT minister name plus other people name join their reverse presidential campaign council list. U.S. Supreme Court don't keep date where they use take year asylum fight were involved in Nigeria cook. Person always don't write this story, so one I hear name na Martha Okere. Your IDC matter, call at three number on top 0808-721-7215. Una thank you, ma thank you, sir. Una sidon wa lemli. So yeah, Tori, we will summer for you. Me will summer you, Tori. So my name na Joy, Sai, Omomere. Una umbene niyo.
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0: Oh yes, you need coming, Baba. You know, I greet you fundamentally. Informate, we be say I won't give you. Where they look me, anya like this. Now, it come from Wazobia Beauty and Cosmetics. Yes, so we be say that the correct sense. Based on say this period like this, now customers appreciation period. Then say make I tell everybody, all the customers, all the clients, we be say don't they do business with Wazobia Beauty and Cosmetics. Then say make I tell you say God bless you. Then say make I tell you say your pocket shall never run dry. Then say make I tell you say Abasu Diong Fien Woto Woto.
1: Clap for Jesus. If not the Jesus Christ, where they won't belong. I wonder.
0: Oh yes, they also say make I give senior salute to their senior distributor. We mount for inside Port Harcourt like this. We name now Oga Blessed Austin. We do for my three. They say make I give you senior salute. They say make I tell you thank you. Make I tell of una thank you, lo una commitment, una steady support. Hey, they help well. In fact, now una they make our heart they beat. They say this week, this season, and every week we say we they celebrate the customers. They say make I tell you say una do river. They say make I tell you say Sosongo. They say make I tell you Dalu. Until say you choose Wazobia Beauty and Cosmetics will be the correct scent. Hey, Nguanu clap on for Jesus.
1: Clap on for Jesus. If not the Jesus Christ, where they won't belong. I wonder.

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0: 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Who will become Nigeria's next Kellogg Superstar? The countdown begins. Don't miss

bats door to door. Now, independent grassroots movement where they support President Bola Ahmed Tinubu, make him win again for better Naija. Support President Tinubu reforms where they steady economy and position Naija for growth. Results don't they show. Student loan will not get interest for almost 2 million Nigerians. Minimum wage don't go up. Tax relief for small earners. Foreign reserves don't reach highest in almost 18 years. Inflation they come down and plenty other reforms. PBAT door to door. One good term deserve another. For election day, come out to go vote. Re-elect Tinubu Shettima.

0: You. Yes, you would hear me like this. Make you bring one finger down. If you don't leave something where you won't buy before, but can't they wait? They hope say, in price go come down before you buy them. Make you bring another finger down. If you don't come out one shop, come waka go another place. Until say, it dey cheaper for there. As far as say you don't put one finger down, now him be say, you self they like go where he pay you pass. So, why your choice for bank go come different?
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4: 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For

0: yes, now so me and my pinup, we come out yesterday after work. As we come out yesterday, we go with the Oyibo grammatical, they call romantic date. And since yesterday, my pinup just they call me sweet, sweet name. She call me Uwanganga. She call me senior man. She call me a man from the deepest part of the East. I tell her, say, baby, why you, who's up, Hey, I know say you go they wonder why this Bobo Pinopino they call her all this sweet name. See, make her tell you. As we go this date like this now, I know just buy her any other drink. Skirt blended brandy been there on top of the table. Now that one I've been there on. And the skirt cafe rum been there on the table too. Now that one my pinopino they on. Oh my Jesus.
1: Clap up for Jesus. If not the Jesus Christ, where they won't be love. I wonder.
0: Yeah, so at the time it's gonna be smart. They too come to do like say I won't propose to my pinopino. Meanwhile, time is not now. So whether you get any celebration, skirt blended brandy day for you, whether you get anything at all be say you get, you won't do, maybe then promote you for office, maybe you won't do child dedication, you won't do housewarming, any bubble to be say you won't do, skirt blended brandy and the skirt cafe room is there for you. Then take their time, make a move, then no rush at all. And you see the skirt blended brandy like this now, it is very smooth. This cat cafe rum like this now, this will be sad to talk about. They use a coffee, take make them. You get this rich coffee flavor for there. So when you take them like this, God, they say, oh my God. The thing will just they enter your inner between overall. Oh yes, now so you be, you know, be there. And also, don't forget, say NAFDAC too. They don't register skirts. Any skirt brand will be sad to talk about NAFDAC. They don't register them. And you will be say they listen to me like this. Now, if you go follow us on top, all social media platform at the skirt brands. That is THESKIROTBRANDS. THESKIROTBRANDS. Follow us for there. Send us message and every. And don't forget, say this skirt blended brandy and this skirt cafe. No, we'll be sorry to talk about. No, be for small children. No, be for Togo. You no, be for both. I mean, if you never reach 18, if you never pass 18, I beg, Biko, Edjo, Umbok, no near Ramatola at all. So, when you they drink, make sure say you know they drive. When you they drive, make sure say you know they drink.
2: 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If you don't get it, forget about it.
3: 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What's good, my people? This is CK, Africa's boyfriend, and I'm live on Wazobia FM 94.1. 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

0: Come, where below? This is the way you sit down outside and manage the go on. You know they watch match.
1: Abayna, my woman, oh. 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I don't know what I want to do.
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2: This is the moment of truth. No. This is the reason you have been born. Tonight is the night. It's not the past. It's not the future. It is the now. You must not stand as man, but as a legion. And let me feel the roaring fire of determination and sacrifice.
3: Sacrifice!
2: Beating as one heart. You have the strength and will of lions. Tonight, we don't play as men. For tonight, you are titans. For what can stand between lions and titans? You will be legends. The choice is not yours. For history has already seized your hands. You are the chosen ones, the special ones. When the trumpet of destiny blows in your ears, you must respond with glory. Nothing, I say nothing, nothing can stop you now. No matter who stands in your way, no matter what stands in your way, no matter what, this is our night. Because tonight is much night! Salsicha. Vamos.